0: Baby, much pretty, much dirty. Mamacita, I know you miss me.
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1: 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Our colors will fade eventually, so if our time is running out, day after day, we'll make the mundane a masterpiece. Oh my, my, oh my, my love, I take one look at you, you're taking me out.

0: 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Don't worry. It will soon pass, whatever it is. Don't worry, be happy.
1: 89.7.
2: Boa tarde.